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2: Kudos to the farmers listening from the Cedar this afternoon, as weather is finally fit for the ag season to begin. Today we'll see mostly sunny skies with a high of 20, increasing in cloudiness this evening with a low of plus 5, skies clearing up near noon tomorrow with wind gusting to 50 and a high of 17, and Sunday we'll see sunshine with a high of 21. 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
5: The beautiful weather this weekend sets the scene for a packed schedule of community events. More details are coming up in the news. This afternoon, we'll see mostly sunny skies with a high of 20. Increasing cloudiness late this evening with a low of plus 5. Skies clearing up around noon tomorrow with wind gusting to 50, high 17. And sunshine on Sunday with a high of 21. Sun or storm? Find the area's official forecast and stream us anywhere on the Discover Wayburn app. I'm Natasha Wiebe.
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2: Taking a look at the markets, canola, maize, $752.60, down $3.80. July, $754.50, down $9.30. Spring wheat, Minneapolis, May, $7.01. Hard red winter wheat, May, $249. Wheat, May, $626.75. Corn, May, $469.75. Oats, May, $335.25. 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Lean hogs, May, $92.90. The Canadian dollar is 73 cents, and crude oil, West Texas Intermediate, 105.15. For Golden West, I'm Glendalee Allen Vossler.
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1: Good afternoon. I'm Natasha Weeb. The 67 Golf Course is the new name for the local links, formerly known as the Weyburn Golf Club. The rebrand is designed to pay tribute to the arm of Weyburn No. 67 and aims to celebrate the rich agricultural and municipal heritage of the region. General Manager Crystal Fedoret says the course opened up today, but new signage is coming soon.
2: As this is very new, we are still in the works and we are hoping to unveil new signage. We do have a new logo that we worked on with the RM to come up with something that we're both happy with, and more will roll out soon.
1: The name change is the result of 2 years of talks with the arm of Weyburn No. 67, which has resulted in a financial sponsorship. Traffic restrictions on Railway Avenue will be in place until the end of the day at the intersection with 3rd Street. East and westbound traffic has been closed in phases since Thursday morning. North and southbound traffic remains open. The work is part of the Railway Avenue infrastructure project, affecting the blocks between Government Road and 3rd Street. Drivers are asked to obey all posted signage and use other routes to avoid delays. The Weyburn Trails Association will begin a new trail riding group for anyone on Monday night, called Hit the Trails. Discover Weyburn's Marna McManus has the details.
3: A casual riding experience is open to anyone who'd like to join the Weyburn Trails Association from 7 to 8 this Monday evening. They'll meet at the trailhead at the top of Signal Hill by the City of Weyburn sign and do a full ride along all or most of the trails, which should take roughly a half an hour with an option of another loop for those interested. No registration is required, and while the course may be challenging for children, they're welcome to join their parents if desired. For Discover Weyburn News, I'm Marna McManus.
1: The Mida Public Library continues to reinforce its role as a community gathering place. Last night, the library hosted a new event designed to bring people into the space in a casual, welcoming way. Mida Public Library branch librarian Jerry Lee Jones.
4: Last night we hosted our inaugural community potluck. It was an opportunity for members of our community to come together, bring their favorite dinner dish, and have a meal. It's a great opportunity for newcomers in our community and people who've been here for a while to interact, get to know each other, and also experience the library.
1: Library staff say similar community-focused events are expected moving forward. As the forecast is calling for sunny and warm days throughout the weekend, there's nothing stopping Weyburn residents from taking advantage of some local events happening around town. The Weyburn Agricultural Society will host a couple of trade show events. And theater lovers have their pick with two performances of Aladdin Jr. happening at St. Michael's School tonight and Sunday, plus two more shows for the Weyburn Comprehensive School Drama Club's The History of Dating. 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
1: The Weyburn Razorbacks junior lacrosse team is back in action this weekend. They'll hit the road to take on the Swift Current Wolverines Sunday afternoon. Weyburn is looking to bounce back after a tough 21-3 loss to the Moose Jaw Mustangs in their season opener. Swift Current comes in with a bit more experience early on, sitting at 2 wins and 2 losses through their first 4 games. Game time is 2 p.m. in Swift Current. The U13 Weyburn Young's Equipment Thrashers are also on the road this weekend, opening their season with a pair of games in Regina on Saturday. They'll get things started at noon against Regina Chaos Blue, who sit at 0-1 on the season. Then at 2 p.m., they'll take on Regina Chaos Green, who are also 0-1. The Toronto Blue Jays are back in action tonight as they continue in a 4-game set against the Minnesota Twins. They look to rebound after a tough 7-1 loss to open the series yesterday. It's an evenly matched game numbers-wise, with both teams having recorded 14 wins, while Toronto has 17 losses compared to 18 for Minnesota. However, the Jays have been stronger as of late, with a 6-4 record in their last 10 games, while the Twins are 3-7. Patrick Corbin will have the start for Toronto against Simeon Woods-Richardson for the Twins. First pitch is just after 6. Catch all the action on Saskatchewan's home of Blue Jays baseball, AM 1190.
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1: Mostly sun in the sky this afternoon, reaching a high of 20. Cloudiness increasing late this evening with a low of plus 5. Skies clearing up near noon tomorrow with north wind gusting to 50, high 17. Sunshine on Sunday with a high of 21. A mix of sun and clouds on Monday with a high of 7. And sun shining through the clouds on Tuesday with a high of 8. 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

0: The greatest hits of all time. It's Go-Go's and Head Over Heels. I'm Ken O'Neill for Barry Weiss. Alan Parsons Project is next. Canada's 2026 wildfire forecast already raising concerns with the expectation of another hot, dry summer right across the prairies. That combination, less rain, more heat, and dry vegetation, creates the perfect scenario for fires to spark and spread quickly. We need to stay alert and be prepared through wildfire season in Canada from now right through September.
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7: Kudos to the farmers listening from the cedar this afternoon as weather is finally fit for the ag season to begin. Today we'll see mostly sunny skies with a high of 20, increasing in cloudiness this evening with a low of plus 5. Skies clearing up near noon tomorrow with wind gusting to 50 and a high of 17. And Sunday we'll see sunshine with a high of 21. Stay weather ready, stream us anytime, anywhere by downloading the Discover Weyburn app. I'm Natasha Weeb.
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0: Glass Tiger and I'm Still Searching. Also, Doobie Brothers, What a Fool Believes. 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I'm Ken O'Neill. 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
10: The beautiful weather this weekend sets the scene for a packed schedule of community events. More details are coming up in the news. This afternoon, we'll see mostly sunny skies with a high of 20, increasing cloudiness late this evening with a low of plus 5. Skies clearing up around noon tomorrow with wind gusting to 50, high 17, and sunshine on Sunday with a high of 21. Sun or storm? Find the area's official forecast and stream us anywhere on the Discover Weyburn app. I'm Natasha Wiebe.
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Your music, your memories. I'm Ken O'Neill in for Barry Weiss this afternoon as we look into another weekend. Robert Palmer, this is Addicted to

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1: General Manager Crystal Fedoritz with the 67 Golf Course comments on the recent name change in recognition of the local RM. And in sports, two local lacrosse teams on the road this weekend. 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
1: Good afternoon. I'm Natasha Weeb. The greens opening up today at the 67 Golf Course, formerly known as the Weyburn Golf Club, just south of Weyburn off Highway 39. Board President Conrad Pierce says the new name reflects an important partnership.
2: With the land and the golf course being in the RRM, we all thought it was most important to be recognized first and foremost. We have been working with them in the past, and we just wanted to take it another step further. It's a sponsorship deal with the naming rights involved over the next 10 years.
1: With the sunny and warm forecast this weekend, golfers will likely be taking advantage of the links opening up, with league play beginning midweek. Pierce says they look forward to welcoming the golfers out for a new season. New signage featuring their new logo will be unveiled soon. Traffic restrictions on Railway Avenue will be in place until the end of the day at the intersection with 3rd Street. East and westbound traffic has been closed in phases since Thursday morning. North and southbound traffic remains open. The work is part of the Railway Avenue infrastructure project affecting the blocks between Government Road and 3rd Street. Drivers are asked to obey all posted signage and use other routes to avoid delays. Hit the Trails, the Weyburn Trails Association's new riding group begins next week. Here's Marna McManus with more.
3: 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The Monday Trail Night Riding Group is a social event, hitting the trails together for about 30 minutes. Those who find hills a challenge, though, may find the group can also help improve their fitness levels. With no registration required, anyone can bring their helmet and meet at the City of Weyburn sign at the top of the hill. 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
1: The community response to a new event at the Mida Public Library surprised even staff. Last night, the library welcomed residents into the space for an evening that quickly drew more attention than anticipated for their first community potluck. Jerry Lee Jones, Mida Public Library branch librarian, shared her reaction to how the night unfolded.
4: The dishes were fabulous. So many wonderful recipes were shared with everyone afterwards. We had so much food. It was amazing. And we were actually blown away with the turnout. It was fabulous. It was more than we expected.
1: Library staff say the strong attendance shows growing interest in events that encourage people to spend time together at the library. A number of events are happening around Weyburn this weekend, beginning tonight with the YF Wives Women of Distinction Gala. The Weyburn Agricultural Society will host back-to-back events, the Prairie Roots Market tomorrow, and Replay and Rewear Sale on Sunday. 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And Smile Cookie Week concludes at Tim Hortons End of Day Sunday, with funds going to Weyburn's new hospital. 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
1: The Weyburn Razorbacks junior lacrosse team is back in action this weekend. They'll hit the road to take on the Swift Current Wolverines Sunday afternoon. Weyburn is looking to bounce back after a tough 21-3 loss to the Moose Jaw Mustangs in their season opener. Swift Current comes in with a bit more experience early on, sitting at 2 wins and 2 losses through their first 4 games. Game time is 2 p.m. in Swift Current. The U13 Weyburn Young's Equipment Thrashers are also on the road this weekend, opening their season with a pair of games in Regina on Saturday. They'll get things started at noon against Regina Chaos Blue, who sit at 0-1 on the season. Then at 2 p.m., they'll take on Regina Chaos Green, who are also 0-1. The Toronto Blue Jays are back in action tonight as they continue in a 4-game set against the Minnesota Twins. They look to rebound after a tough 7-1 loss to open the series yesterday. It's an evenly matched game numbers-wise, with both teams having recorded 14 wins, while Toronto has 17 losses compared to 18 for Minnesota. However, the Jays have been stronger as of late, with a 6-4 record in their last 10 games, while the Twins are 3-7. Patrick Corbin will have the start for Toronto against Simeon Woods Richardson for the Twins. First pitch is just after 6. Catch all the action on Saskatchewan's home of Blue Jays baseball, AM 1190.
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1: Mostly sun in the sky this afternoon, reaching a high of 20. Cloudiness increasing late this evening with a low of plus 5. Skies clearing up near noon tomorrow with north wind gusting to 50, high 17. Sunshine on Sunday with a high of 21. A mix of sun and clouds on Monday with a high of 7. And sun shining through the clouds on Tuesday with a high of 8. 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
10: Kudos to the farmers listening from the Cedar this afternoon, as weather is finally fit for the ag season to begin. Today we'll see mostly sunny skies with a high of 20, increasing in cloudiness this evening with a low of plus 5. Skies clearing up near noon tomorrow with wind gusting to 50 and a high of 17. And Sunday, we'll see sunshine with a high of 21. Stay weather ready. 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

You're busy. We get it. So are we. Gathering news and telling stories about our community. 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

0: Counting Crows and Vanessa Carlton's Big Yellow Taxi, a great tribute to Joni Mitchell there. I'm Ken O'Neill for Barry Weiss, Stampeders, and New Orleans. Up in just a minute, round one of the Stanley Cup playoffs starting to wrap up. Tonight, Montreal could eliminate the Tampa Bay Lightning with a win. Puck drop is at 5. They lead that series 3-2. Sabres could also eliminate the Bruins tonight, and Vegas could get rid of Utah. The Golden Knights also lead their series 3-2.
1: Witness something incredible, hilarious, bizarre.
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7: Clouds moving in throughout the evening tonight with wind gusting to 40, low plus 5. Skies clearing up near noon tomorrow with wind gusting to 50, high 16. And it'll be windy on Sunday, blowing in increasingly cloudy skies and a high of 22. Stay weather ready, stream us anytime, anywhere by downloading the Discover Weyburn app. I'm Natasha Weeb.
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1: Listen carefully. Eternal life is irrevocably, immutably linked to the person of Jesus. You can't have one without having the other. Listen to this. He who has the Son has the life. Not just life, but the life. That's eternal life. He who does not have the Son of God does not have the life. Eternal life is irretrievably linked to the person of Jesus. You cannot separate those two. He says, to as many as believed in him, to them gave he the right, the authority, the power to become the sons of God. He who has the Son has life. He who does not have the Son of God does not have life, period. It's not what I say, it's what God said.
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1: Good afternoon. I'm Natasha Weeb. A new name for the Weyburn Golf Club, the 67.
2: So the RM of Weyburn, number 67, has existed for an extremely long time. We're not the 67, we are the 67, paying respect, of course, to the RM in which we operate.
1: That's General Manager Crystal Fedoritz. She says as a nonprofit, the club's sponsorship deal with the RM of Weyburn includes naming rights over the next 10 years. Fedoritz adds, in spite of a late start opening the links this spring, the tarps are off and the golfers are out as of today, with league play getting started on Wednesday. New signage for the 67 golf course will be unveiled at a later date. Traffic restrictions on Railway Avenue will be in place until the end of the day at the intersection with 3rd Street. East and westbound traffic has been closed in phases since Thursday morning. North and southbound traffic remains open. The work is part of the Railway Avenue infrastructure project affecting the blocks between Government Road and 3rd Street. Drivers are asked to obey all posted signage and use other routes to avoid delays. A new Monday night trail riding group, Hit the Trails, begins this Monday for the Weyburn Trails Association. Discover Weyburn's Marna McManus has more.
3: The city of Weyburn boasts more than 8 kilometers of paved trails, and the Weyburn Trails Association's Hit the Trails group will hit them all beginning this Monday evening. Described as more of a social event than a fitness event, the group will run between 7 and 8 on Monday night with a chance to keep riding after completing the first circuit. Anyone who wants to join can bring their helmet and their kids if they're up to it and meet at the trailhead by the large City of Weyburn sign at the top of the hill. For Discover Weyburn News, I'm Marna McManus.
1: A potluck at the Maida Public Library last night did more than bring people into the building. Library staff say gatherings like this often spark interest in library resources that many residents may not always think about. Maida Public Library branch librarian Jerry Lee Jones says one area of the collection has been drawing attention.
4: Checking out cookbooks from the library is actually a really huge thing. Lots of people don't realize that cookbooks are a huge part of the book selection available at our branch and other branches that we'll have shipped here.
1: Library staff say events like the potluck is solidifying the facility's role as a community gathering place and connecting residents to everything the library has to offer. There's just a couple more days to get your Tim Hortons Smile Cookies in support of the Weyburn and District Hospital Foundation, concluding end of day Sunday. Other events this weekend include the YF Wives Women of Distinction Gala tonight and two markets of the Weyburn Agricultural Society's Exhibition Hall. As well, the drama clubs at both St. Michael's School and Weyburn Comprehensive School will have productions of their respective shows tonight and Sunday. For these stories and more, visit discoverweyburn.com.
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1: The Weyburn Razorbacks junior lacrosse team is back in action this weekend. They'll hit the road to take on the Swift Current Wolverines Sunday afternoon. Weyburn is looking to bounce back after a tough 21-3 loss to the Moose Jaw Mustangs in their season opener. Swift Current comes in with a bit more experience early on, sitting at 2 wins and 2 losses through their first 4 games. Game time is 2 p.m. in Swift Current. The U-13 Weyburn Young's Equipment Thrashers are also on the road this weekend, opening their season with a pair of games in Regina on Saturday. They'll get things started at noon against Regina Chaos Blue, who sit at 0-1 on the season. Then at 2 p.m., they'll take on Regina Chaos Green, who are also 0-1. The Toronto Blue Jays are back in action tonight as they continue in a 4-game set against the Minnesota Twins. They look to rebound after a tough 7-1 loss to open the series yesterday. It's an evenly matched game numbers-wise, with both teams having recorded 14 wins, while Toronto has 17 losses compared to 18 for Minnesota. However, the Jays have been stronger as of late, with a 6-4 record in their last 10 games, while the Twins are 3-7. Patrick Corbin will have the start for Toronto against Simeon Woods Richardson for the Twins. First pitch is just after 6. Catch all the action on Saskatchewan's home of Blue Jays baseball, AM 1190.
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1: A few clouds in the sky tonight, increasing cloudiness throughout the evening. Wind shifting north, gusting to 40 with a low of plus 5. Skies clearing up around noon tomorrow with north wind gusting to 50, high 16. It'll be windy on Sunday with increasing cloudiness and a high of 22. Cloudy skies on Monday with a high of 6, and cloudy on Tuesday with a high of 6. 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

0: the greatest hits of all time. Genesis, No Reply at All, also Classic Kinks and Lola. I'm Ken O'Neill. Huey Lewis and some news in just a minute. We all know that we should get out more, and again this summer, the Canada Strong Pass is back. From June 19th to September 7th, Parks Canada is offering free entry to national parks and sites, 25% off camping, also free or discounted museum admission for kids and young adults. The best part, no sign-up required. You just need to show up.
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9: Clouds moving in throughout the evening tonight with wind gusting to 40, low plus 5. Skies clearing up near noon tomorrow with wind gusting to 50, high 16. And it'll be windy on Sunday, blowing in increasingly cloudy skies and a high of 22. Stay weather ready, stream us anytime, anywhere by downloading the Discover Weyburn app. I'm Natasha Weeb.
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2: Clouds moving in throughout the evening tonight with wind gusting to 40, low plus 5. Skies clearing up near noon tomorrow with wind gusting to 50, high 16. And it'll be windy on Sunday, blowing in increasingly cloudy skies and a high of 22. 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

A warm welcome to our program, Prophecy for Today, where we study biblical prophecy and its application to our daily life. It's a wonderful day to worship God. I'm William Steves. Let's pray. Dear Heavenly Father, thank you for creating us in your perfect image. We praise you for fashioning us and calling us to salvation. And I pray you would continue to work in our hearts so we can more perfectly reflect your glory each day. Draw us to you by your grace, and it's in the name of Jesus Christ I pray. Amen.

Maranatha, friends, the Lord is coming. 2 Chronicles 20:17. Ye shall not need to fight in this battle. Set yourselves, stand ye still, and see the salvation of the Lord with you, O Judah and Jerusalem. Fear not, nor be dismayed. Tomorrow go out against them, for the Lord will be with you. Jehoshaphat and the people of Judah are here faced with a massive invasion from Moab, Edom, and Ammon. His first reaction is to summon all his people to Jerusalem and go to the Lord in prayer and supplication. As he does, the Lord gives him this great promise. God fulfills this promise. The armies of the invading Gentiles turn on each other and destroy each other so that the people of God can stand back and rejoice in God's perfect provision. Our God, today, is still a God who keeps his promises and offers us victory. Today's letter comes from Kenya. Our listener writes, "Thank you for your radio program, Prophecy for Today. I'm deeply touched and pray that the Lord blesses you as you keep doing good to all. Praise the Lord for your letter, listener. The program can only do such good as the Lord allows, and we trust that he will continue to enable us to serve him in this way." You're listening to Prophecy for Today. I'm William Steves. John 10:9-11. I am the door. By me, if any man enter in, he shall be saved, and shall go in and out and find pasture. The thief cometh not but for to steal, and to kill, and to destroy. I am come that they might have life, and that they might have it more abundantly. I am the good shepherd. The good shepherd giveth his life for the sheep. Jesus Christ is the only way of salvation. There is only one door to the sheepfold, and that is in the person of Jesus Christ the righteous. May edition of the Gospel Standard is available upon request. We here at the People's Gospel Hour would be blessed to hear from you. 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Perhaps you are burdened for someone's salvation. A son or a daughter, perhaps. Perhaps some other great need has entered into your life. 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Our mailing address is The People's Gospel Hour, Post Office Box 1660, Halifax, Nova Scotia, Canada, B3J3A1. 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

0: And now, the familiar voice of Pastor Perry F. Rockwood, home with the Lord.
1: Shall we pray? Father, we bow before Thee today and thank Thee that God hears and answers prayer, that we have direct access to the throne of grace. And we come in the name of our Lord Jesus Christ, who loved us and died for us and rose again and lives today and waits to save to the uttermost all who come to Thee by faith. Lord, minister to every heart. Be with those who are sick and aged and sorrowing and lonely. I pray today for homes and marriages. I pray for young people today. I pray for those in prisons and correctional institutions. Lord, I pray for those who are not saved. Draw them to Thyself. I pray in Jesus' name, amen. When you consider that most of the world's population does not even profess to be a Christian, you soon realize that the vast majority of people will be left here when Christ comes at the rapture. Only the dead in Christ shall be raised first. Then we, which are alive, believers, and remain unto the coming of the Lord, shall be caught up together with them in the clouds to meet the Lord in the air. And so shall we ever be with the Lord. The rapture is for believers only. Now if Christ should come today and take to heaven all of those who know Him, the processes of world society would probably function practically normally tomorrow. Possibly as many as 90 to 92% of the world have never been born again by the Spirit of God. Though a great host would go to be with Jesus, which is far better, multiplied millions would still be left here. Just as in Noah's day, almost nobody believed that the flood was coming. Only 8 souls were saved. The multitudes turned their back upon God. And I believe the multitudes today have turned their back upon God. Oh, yes, many are religious. Many are religious. Oh, many are even preaching. But my dear friends, Jesus said to Nicodemus, except a man be born again, he cannot see the kingdom of God. Except a man be born again, he cannot enter into the kingdom of God. Marvel not that I said unto thee, ye must be born again. Have you ever asked yourself, how many you think are really born again by the Spirit of God? My dear friends, there's a very few people. Oh, many go to church, many have been baptized and christened and take the sacraments and all that thing, good community people. But friends, if they're not born again by the Spirit of God, they are still lost. Jesus said, before the coming of the Lord, Luke 17, and as it was in the days of Noah, so shall it be also in the days of the Son of Man. In other words, as it was in Noah's day, so shall it be before Jesus comes. And what was Noah's day like? They were eating and drinking, marrying and giving in marriage, lawlessness, an anti-Bible philosophy, a wholesale turning away from God and morals and heaven itself. And isn't that exactly what we have today? Then Jesus says, likewise, also as it was in the days of Lot. They did eat, they drank, they bought, they sold, they planted, they built it. In other words, life just went on. Oh, they went to church on Sunday, not every Sunday, but some Sundays, and they carried on their business. But listen, but the same day that Lot went out of Sodom, it rained fire and brimstone from heaven and destroyed them all. Even thus shall it be in the day when the Son of Man is revealed. Friends, the Lord Jesus is coming. Yes, until He comes, death is coming. And if you're not saved, born again by the Spirit of God, friends, if you die without Christ, you go to hell. And if you're here when the rapture takes place, you'll go into the tribulation and still die and go to hell in the lake of fire. How important it is to be saved. And how wonderful it is that you're still alive and in your right mind and have the opportunity right now of coming to the Savior. And friend, if you're not saved or not sure that you're saved, God says now is the acceptable time. And if you're willing to come right now as a sinner and believe that Jesus died for you and shed His blood for the remission of your sins, and will repent, turn from sin, change your mind about sin and God and righteousness, and by faith receive Christ as your Savior, He'll save you right now. Wouldn't you like to be saved right now? Why not bow your head with me? If you're driving along there in the car, just keep watching carefully. But make this your prayer from your heart. This is not my prayer, this is your prayer. Now I want you to say it from your heart. Dear Lord Jesus, I come to Thee as a sinner. I believe that Jesus died for me and shed His blood for my sins. Right now I turn from sin and receive Jesus into my heart as my Savior. Amen. Friends, I'd love to hear from you and write you and send you some helpful Christian literature. This is the most important decision you've ever made in your life, and it's so wonderful to know the Lord. We are here to be of help to you. This broadcast is sponsored by the People's Gospel Hour, Halifax, Nova Scotia, Canada, B3J3A1. Our United States address, the People's Gospel Hour, Box 55862, Boston, Massachusetts, 02205. 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